0: ist das offizielle Wacken-Radio bei Radio Bob.
1: Wenn eine Band das Wacken so sehr liebt wie ihr, dann sind es Parkway Drive. Die Australier haben ihr letztes Live-Album komplett hier aufgenommen, beim legendären Konzert 2019. Sänger Winston McCall hat uns erzählt, dass eigentlich gar nicht der genaue Plan war.
2: It was really interesting because originally there was no record. we thought we can do like a little soundtrack idea. We're like, we have a movie, we can make a soundtrack. Cool. And it was the idea of getting a few live songs and just them being a bonus for fans. And then we recorded Wacken, and when we heard the songs, we're like, wow, this sounds really good. Let's pick like three or four. And then we tried to choose, and we're having such trouble choosing. And then we said, why don't we just put them all

In her place, 100 candles burning. A salty sweat drips from her breath.

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1: 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We're all humanary stew. We don't pledge allegiance to the black.